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You know, when people use the word troll to my generation, that's what we think of. Somebody that lives under the bridge. Chili Peppers on 93.9 WABY. What's up, you bastards? Mike the Enforcer with you. You kids today, you use the word troll in a completely different manner, and I don't know what it means, nor do I really want to know what it means. Thank you very little. Here's Buck Cherry.

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If you get too close to Ralph and I, we'll kick you right in your calypso. 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All right, you're about 6 minutes shy. Win a five-finger death punch ticket, you bastard. Stay close. Here's all that remains.

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I will give you, I promise, a chance to win a pair of tickets to go see Five Finger Death Punch a week from tomorrow. It's back with Cody Jinks and Eva Under Fire. Again, text the word punch to 518-900-9229 for your chance to go see these guys with Cody Jinks and Eva Under Fire a week from tomorrow. It's back. Here they are with A Little Bit Off. If you're feeling this way, tell somebody. Most important thing you can do ever.

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Well, we're about to take care of that. The Metallo Block is on the way, being brought to you by Tacos and Stuff, 86 Remsen Street in Cohoes. 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Tacos and Stuff is conveniently located right there near the stage, so you can stop by, get yourself a wavy burrito for $9.39, and maybe if you ask Mike nicely, he'll make you one of the infamous Enforcer enchiladas as well. So tomorrow night, a lot going on with Tacos and Stuff and Wavy being at Rock the Block with Plush. But we got to get to priorities here. We got to get to the Metallo Block. It's on the way. Here's Evanescence and Sweet Sacrifice.

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and Bad Girlfriend on 93.9 WABY, your home for 90s and 2000s rock. Mike the Enforcer with you. Well, if Seamus, and we're going to miss Seamus in the WWE, if Seamus were to describe tonight's Metalla Block brought to you by Tacos and Stuff, he would probably say it was a banger after a banger after a banger after a banger. He likes the word banger, evidently. I don't know. Here's Lacuna Coil.

week shy from the one-year anniversary. We lost him July 22nd, 2025. It's Ozzy and Desire on 93.9 WEBY. Well, we're halfway to the Extreme Music Awards. Don't know if you knew that. Yep. And Saturday, July 25th, over at Empire Underground, Faded Line is going to be doing a CD release show. Age of Pain playing with them, All Kill All, Against the Rain, Dead Arise, First 50 Bastards Through the Door. Get a Faded Line CD entitled The Only Way Out Is Through. And you can keep listening for your chance, too, because we're going to give you your chance not only to win tickets to the show, but a CD as well. So here's Royal Bliss and Save Me. We'll save you some coin. We like you.

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The Warning of Kerosene on 93.9 WABY, your home for 90s and 2000s rock. I don't know about you guys, but I've had it up to my forehead with this, hey, you smell something burning? One more person, throat punch. The Canadian wildfires, eh? Yeah, you're getting throat punched too, okay? 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Oh, no, I never look up, you bastard.

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APC Week in Parle is on 93.9 WABY. What's up, you smoky bastards? Welcome to the Bastard Nation. Mike the Enforcer with you. Now, growing up as a kid in the burg over on 6th Ave, I don't ever recall wildfire smoke skies like this. I do remember the smell of Careful Carpet growing up. We all remember the smell of Fryhofer's bread all summer long. And who can forget the aroma of the Ford and Bendix plants? You know what I mean? We all turned out okay, right? That reminds me, I gotta go do a breathing treatment. I'll be right back. Here's the Foos.

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Oh, he means it too. He will smash right through that spotlight. Velvet Revolver on 93.9 WABY. What do you say we do a twofer? But we do a twofer with the same guy, not band. Sound like a plan? 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

Has anybody ever figured out what he's getting down on? 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That's us, you bastards. We're Wavy.

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Well, if you're referring to the winning, yes, Five Finger Death Punch on 93.9 WABY, but I just talked about that. I told you I'll give you another opportunity of Five Finger Death Punch tickets tomorrow. And then next week, beginning Monday night, during the Metallo Block, being brought to you by Tacos and Stuff, I'll have tickets to go see Hardwired, the tribute to Metallica at Empire Underground, Thursday, July 30th. So I'm always snatching tickets from somewhere. Ralph Renna loves leaving his desk drawers open. That's all I can say. Here's Godsmack, straight out of line. Get it!

0: doesn't suffer from insanity. 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

That's my little shout out, my little pour out for Nawz the Beaver up in Lake George, Evanescence and Going Under on 93.9 WABY. Mikey and Forza, I haven't heard anything latest. The latest I heard was that a Marine officer got bit, I think, yesterday, or he came in contact with it. But my whole premise over the whole thing is, you see a beaver swimming at you, that's not natural. It's not soft and cuddly. You don't want to give it a hug. Leave it alone.

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Sheldon Cooper would say, yes, tears fall, Leonard. It's called gravity. 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Tomorrow night, we will be in Cajos for Rock the Block, the absolutely free show with Plush, Tacos and Stuff stepping up as well. They're right around the vicinity of the stage, so stop by there. They're going to be doing the Wavy Burritos for $9.39. Maybe get yourself an Enforcer Enchilada. From what I hear, it's hotter than a bastard. It's going to be a good time tomorrow night. Well, we got our local girl Mariah coming to town with Plush tomorrow night. This is Maria Brink teaming up with Eva Under Fire for their latest villainous great tune. It's 93.9 WABY. We love the homegrown here at Wavy. We love the homegrown. Talent and otherwise.

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Jam's got the id. By now, you figured there'd be a shot for that, right? It's 93.9 WAVY. All right, you bastards, I'm getting out of here for the evening. Before I jet, as always, got to thank my Rugrats, Peach Italia and Aiden James. Aiden James, Pip loves you with all his heart, buddy. Got to thank Joe and Donna for continuing to smile down on me. Of course, throwing it out for my angelic duo, my grandma and my dog, getting me through this smoky-ass Wednesday evening. And of course, you, the Bastard Nation. Without you, there's no madness in all of these years of loyalty. I can't thank you enough. Kill Switch on the way, covering Ronnie James Dio. And you know what? Let's take it out with a little bit of 80s feel. What do you say? Yeah, I'll take this. Here's Crew and Kickstart My Heart. It's 93.9 WABY. At our age, we need as much help as we can get with this. Have a good night, you bastards. See you tomorrow at 7.

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93.9 WABY, you're listening to the Greg B. Harrell Show. I'll tell you, we have so much music lying around the station. I mean, honest to goodness, there are mini discs propping up my desk.

0: Sands. 93.9 WABY. Oh, wait. Hold on. I hit the wrong. Oh, that would have sounded so cool because it would have started playing just as I finished and it would have sounded all seamless. But now. Oh, here's the button. Yeah.
1: Hey, I'm stoned, man.
0: What? You're stoned? Is this Ben Grimm calling?
1: Smoking weed.
0: Yeah, okay. You don't have to pronounce every syllable of weed. This isn't a language learning cassette.
1: That's why I called you.
0: Yeah, I did get a phone call from a stoner. But on the bright side, now I know my luck's run out, so I can skip buying the lottery ticket on the way home. I'm kidding, of course. I'm glad you called. And when you inevitably forget that we had this conversation and call back, I'll be just as glad.
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0: 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Saying things with a smile is a key to success in radio. We're going to the phones. I can't believe you fly model airplanes. That is so unique and cool.
1: What you ought to do is just go out and pick your local flying field and go out and check out the guys sometimes.
0: All right, you know what? I'm going to drive right out there and say, I want to get high. What can you do for me? What could possibly go wrong?
1: Oh, we'll definitely get you high. As high as you want to go.
0: Step ladder is my limit. No. In all seriousness, I actually don't think I could fly a model airplane.
1: Yes, you could.
0: Oh, and I say this with all due respect.
1: If it's something you want to do like that, you can do it. You can do it. I teach a lot of people how to do it.
0: Okay, this is turning into dialogue for a movie you have to rent behind a curtain.

0: 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We've talked before on the program about how much it costs to have an artist song in your TV show or movie. So lesser-known songs, they run about $1,000 to $5,000. 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

0: 93.9 WABY, where we don't have the budget for a trumpet sound effect. So what groceries did you get?
1: Tortilla chips, tapatio, tabbouleh, and tangerines.
0: Well, I hope you stayed on brand and got tulips.
1: No.
0: What is with everything starting with the letter T? Are you an unreleased Little Mister book? Mr. T took the train.
1: Our kindergartner has T, the letter T, for the potluck tomorrow.
0: Oh, okay, yeah. Well, letter T does have good options. 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Terrible.
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So, you know, blame them. Evil is everywhere. In that person who lies, in that person who steals, in that person who looks over your shoulder until you watch their YouTube recommendation.

0: 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You know, if there's one thing that people are always saying to me, it's, Greg, what is something you can teach us? Oh, if you spend less time taking the selfie, you'll have more time to clean up the room in the background. Another thing people are saying to me is, Greg Beharrell, you don't have enough news from Fresno on your radio show. And you're thinking, Greg, why would I care what's going on in Fresno? Well, Fresno is a magical place, as we're about to find out when we listen to another actual clip from the Fresno Television News.
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0: 93.9 WABY. Yep. People call the show. Nope. Not sure why. You know, I'll tell you something. There are so many words that are spelled the exact same, but people pronounce them differently, and they mean different things depending on how they're pronounced.
1: Oh.
0: Yeah. The English language has so many repeats, it could be Nick at Night. You got bow and bow. Same word, different meaning.

0: Lead and lead, tear and tear.
1: Man, you're going deep here, man.
0: Oh, yeah, it goes on and on. Wind and wind, read and red, close and close, object and object. But my personal favorite is bass and bass, mostly because I like the idea of a fish just grooving on it. Yeah, it's very weird. It's almost like whoever wrote the language had to duck out early from work, so they were like, okay, this word also means this, but just say it kind of different.
1: Now you got me thinking. Are we going to have to go to Webster's? Merriam-Webster?
0: Oh, no. Nope. I trust dictionary people about as much as I trust Lord Baelish.
1: Yeah, how about that, huh?
0: Yeah, the dictionary is such a scam. The word dictionary is on the cover of the dictionary, but you have to buy the dictionary to look up dictionary so you can learn what dictionary means to determine if you want to buy the dictionary.

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0: It's the Greg B. Harrell Show. Where is the next big music scene going to come from? Well, experts study this stuff. Yeah, experts just spend their time studying stuff all the time, don't they? So they found that there are five cities primed to be the next big music town. In reverse order, number five to number one, Panama City, Florida, Myrtle Beach, South Carolina, Chattanooga, Tennessee, Wilmington, North Carolina, and Savannah, Georgia. Now, why? Well, there's a little bit of a low cost of living for artists in all of those cities, and there's an influx of young people because of that low cost of living. So there's a growth in the arts. Finally, I'm witness to a growth worth celebrating.
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0: 93.9 WABY. So many phone calls to the station, and none of them my parents. So how are you celebrating your anniversary?
1: We're drinking a little bit of wine.
0: Oh, well, I mean, I have heard drinking is a must for marriage.
1: Yeah, especially when you're celebrating your anniversary.
0: How many years have you been together?
1: 31.
0: Wow! You've been together for so many seasons of Survivor. Congratulations, my friend. And please pass along congratulations to your blushing bride.
1: I will. She said congratulations to you, too.
0: So what is the secret to a long-lasting marriage?
1: Love and a lot of it.
0: Love and lots of it. Okay, so Costco-sized love.
1: She's in her 50s. I'm 67.
0: Well, I mean, you are going to need that surplus of love after you just told someone a woman's age.
1: Yeah, it could be.
0: Tisk, tisk, tisk.
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0: It's the Greg Beharrell Show. You know, if you're like me, then you also wonder, how many arcs were being built that Noah had to be that specific? But also, if you're like me, you're busy during the afternoon all week long. If that's the case, there's something very important you're missing. All the great TV that's on during the afternoon. Don't worry, I've got your back on this. Here's a sample of what you've missed on afternoon TV.
1: Unless you're a stoner, it's not something you'd see. 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
2: Hey guys, this is crazy, right? 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

0: 93.9 WABY. Here's the phone call. I hope, because I already hit play, so.
1: I did enjoy Ben Affleck's Batman.
0: Ah, yes, Batfleck. Definitely redeemed him for Daredevil Fleck.
1: I really love an older Batman that it was, we wouldn't have to worry about a backstory and learning who he is, but who he is now as an older guy.
0: Yeah, older Batman. The only place you'll find more gritty and hard-boiled is a diner breakfast. So what did you think of Batfleck's suit?
1: I loved the suit.
0: Yeah, man, yeah, it was good. But for my money, it's Schumacher's bat nipples.
1: No.
0: Literally for my money. I bought a movie-quality suit that I wear around the house.
1: Yeah, very good. But.
0: Yeah, it has a butt.

0: It's the Greg B. Harrell Show. The rest of the world, including us, love British music. How much? 75% of all British music purchased is purchased outside of the UK. Yeah, those British artists climbing up the apples and pears of the music industry. Anyone who knows British rhyming slang is going to love that.
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0: 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The nervous laughter made you like me less, didn't it?
1: Sure.

0: 93.9 WABY. Oh, yeah. Radio stations and phone calls. They go together like disappointment and series finales. Okay, so this is going to sound like something Samantha Jones would say upon glimpsing a new interest, but hello.
1: Hey, Greg.
0: Yeah.
1: It's Greg.
0: Oh, no. Your name is also Greg?
1: Yeah, I'm another one.
0: Oh, okay. So do we have 15 minutes or 30? How much time is the warden giving you? No. I'm kidding. It is nice to talk to another Greg.
1: Yeah.
0: Shall we bathe in our misery now or start with a sauna first?
1: Yeah, that's right. Just more pain.
0: Yeah.
1: Yeah.
0: Yeah.
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So, you know, blame them. Feuds on social media are a reminder that celebrities are just like us. They also have poor grammar.

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0: 93.9 WABY. We're going to the phones here. And hey, reminder, crawl anytime you want. Yep, no, I did say crawl. So what do you have growing in your backyard right now? Like, what's blooming?
1: I have oranges, I have tangerines, and I have what I did was on one tree, I mixed it. So it's a tangerine-orange combo. So it's like a really good fruit.
0: What? Tangerine-orange combo?
1: Yeah, it's pretty good.
0: You're Dr. Frankensteining your fruit? Oh, man, I'm going to have to grab some pitchforks and rally the villagers. Wow, a torange or an orangerine? I mean, they'd have to decide who's going to open and close, but either way, that is cool. Now, question. Do you think you could combine lychee and watermelon and call it lychee-wee?
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0: 93.9 WABY. We're still working on the jingle. All right, we're going to the phones here. What's going on here?
1: Those beers are kicking in already, so sorry.
0: Beers. Wow, you really emphasize the S.
1: Probably around 12.
0: 12 beers?
1: Yeah, that's what I drink.

0: Okay, well, you don't have to say it like you live at the top of the beanstalk. That's what I drink! Wow, 12 beers. Your empties are going to be enough for a down payment on a house.
1: Thank you, Greg, for the nice chard you gave me.
0: Oh, okay, so I heard nice chard you gave me, and I do mail out a lot of random cheese, so I'm glad you received one.
1: All right, man.
0: Sheesh, you said the beers were kicking in. It sounds like they've already made it through the door. Oh, great. You have an accomplice. Well, hopefully the news gives you a good edit.
1: Yeah, right?

0: It's the Greg B. Harrell Show. We talk weird music stuff that other radio stations don't talk about, like this. And this is going to blow your mind. You know that part in the American version of The Office where Michael sings, "I got two tickets to paradise," because he's going on a vacation with Jan and he sings the Eddie Money song? That little bit of singing that song cost producers $50,000. Not even the original song, mind you. Just Michael Scott singing Eddie Money's music. 50K. I mean, he's not called Eddie Not Money, so...
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0: 93.9 WABY, this so much. This. So am I doing that correctly? I don't know. I saw it on the internet. So, okay, let me ask you this. As a former cheerleader, what are the palms for?
1: Just don't shake them all the time.
0: Shake them all the time. Wow, okay. No wonder the palms look like a frazzled ball of anxiety.
1: I mean, we don't use them for everything, of course. Like, there's times where we completely don't use them at all. Like, when we're stunting and we can't have something in our hand while we're trying to catch a human life, you know?
0: Yeah, I know what a human life is. I hope to have one someday. So what is the toughest part of cheerleading?
1: Well, for me, it's jumps.
0: Jumps?
1: Yeah, it's the worst part. I think jumps are hard.
0: Oh, yeah. No, I agree. That's why I made sure my show just hopped the shark.
1: Because let me tell you, some girls can jump really high.
0: Now what makes jumps so difficult?
1: I don't know. It's actually pretty physically demanding to get a really nice, perfect jump. People don't think too hard on that, but you have to have like really nice legs and a really nice core to be able to jump that high.
0: A good cheerleader is stems and a core. Oh, somewhere Pixar is making a movie about an apple who wants to be a cheerleader.
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0: 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Okay, so this is going to sound very Oliver, but more phone calls? You want more? You phoned a radio DJ. You're not just on the wrong track. The foundry providing the alloys for the track hasn't even started on the project.
1: Hey, Greg, how you doing?
0: Well, you know, I'm actually not sure how I'm doing or why I'm doing. It seems like I might be the universe's idea of a prank.
1: Okay.
0: It sounds like you're driving.
1: Yes.
0: Is it good driving on the roads there?
1: It is.
0: Yeah. Have you had to honk?
1: No, sir, I haven't.
0: Oh, really? I've already honked myself 8 times today.
1: Sounds good, buddy. Sounds good.
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It's the Greg B. Harrell Show. Here's something weird about music, and here's something weird about our particular taste when it comes to music. What's the main thing we like about sad songs? Well, the sadness. What? Huh? They studied this at the University of South Wales. 8 out of 10 people would stop enjoying sad songs if the sad elements were removed. No sad lyrics, no minor chords, no high-pitched singing. No, they're not having it. We want those sad elements. Ooh, sad elements. That's a good synth pop band name. Gonna write that down.

0: 93.9 WABY. I'll tell you something. 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Because if the station started calling people, it will have become sentient and we're all doomed. Well, you've reached a radio show. Whatever happens, you brought it upon yourself.
1: Yeah, hi.
0: Hi.
1: You sound like you're in your 20s.
0: I sound like I'm in my 20s. Well, I mean, that would explain my poor judgment. But it wouldn't explain why I'm using a phone. But no. I'm not in my 20s.
1: Oh.
0: I'm in my 1920s. That corn shredder is making applesauce on a shine square. It's all phonus balonus to me. Give me the real McCoy, not a duck soup and an overcoat.
1: That is crazy.
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0: 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I use it. It's awesome. I really believe in it. Check it out. And now on to the show. I don't understand dating apps. How am I supposed to respect someone who would swipe right after seeing my picture?
1: Sound off. 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

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Things in a relationship that are unacceptable. Lying. Cheating. Pronouncing it schedule. I like to close every show by writing a little something in my diary. So here we go. Dear Diary, Greg Beharrell here. I hope the It's Not Delivery, It's DiGiorno couple were able to work through the lying. Thanks for listening, everybody.

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0: This is the TJ Show, and look at that. It's Thursday, July 16th, 2026. There is a cup bearing a liquid right there in front of Jaybo. Did you see it?
2: My water that I brought in?
0: No, to your other side. You see that with the tinfoil on top?
2: Oh.
0: Yeah.
2: So I
0: got the greatest gift maybe that I've ever received. It was a huge bag of coffee for, where is this from?
2: Puerto Rico.
0: Yes. And
2: that is Puerto Rico.
0: And this brand, it means something to you.
2: Café Oro. Yeah, I found this coffee when I was visiting my family in Puerto Rico with my husband Archie. And, you know, we like to sample different coffees in the store. And this is the one where I constantly go back to the point where I will order it from Puerto Rico, because you can only find it there.
0: Well, you gifted this to me. It's a huge bag. I cracked it open today, and I couldn't just take it for myself. I wanted to make you a little cup, too.
2: And I appreciate
0: that. And enjoy it.
2: Thank you.
0: It is so good. And, you know,
2: looking
0: it made me think.
2: To it.
0: I've been exploring coffees. I just ordered a 5-pound bag. I tore through it. It's from a place called Bradley Mountain in Tennessee.
2: Nice.
0: I'm thinking about actually going to Tennessee just to visit this store because I love it so much. They roast it there. I don't know. They sell like tinned fish and everything.
2: I also love this
0: kind of stuff. Yeah, so I wanted to throw this out there. Selfishly, listen, I'm a massive fan of coffee. If you know the coffee, something locally roasted in your town, please don't keep it to yourself. Tell me what it is. We give out our phone number all the time, 877-RADIO-TJ. If there's like this little tiny spot that you love and you know it's great, don't waste my time with bad coffee. But if it's great coffee, please call that phone number. Let me know where it's from. And maybe I'll place a mail order. I would love to try something new and interesting. You can get into the same patterns every day. You just go to what's easy. I want to make it difficult on myself.
2: Well, yeah, comfort is really nice. But I got you this bag of coffee like a while ago. And I remember you saying you really enjoyed it. Does it bring back the same like pleasure as the first time?
0: Yeah, there's something so special and so fresh about it. Mm-hmm. I opened the bag and I just inhaled. I was like,
2: yes, it's so good.
3: Ooh, baby.
0: It was so exciting.
2: Ooh,
0: so,
2: yeah.
0: All right, we've got a lot to get to today. I first want to acknowledge and congratulate that the Savannah Bananas, they opened up the ESPY Awards last night. These guys are being taken seriously by real sports, and I'm so excited for them because that's a prestigious spot, right, to open up the big ESPY Awards. Clearly, everyone loves them.
4: Yeah, but they did a dance number.
0: I know, but what I'm saying is they have become a part of sports officially, right?
4: Well, ESPN does have a TV contract with the Savannah Bananas. I think
0: okay,
4: it makes
0: is that
4: sense
0: what it is? All
4: that
0: right.
4: They were there and dancing, but it was cool to see Stilts, the guy
0: yes.
4: on Stilts on the stage and all of the dancing going on. DJ Khaled was the MC.
0: Well, I feel like it's so exciting because we had Stilts on the show.
2: Yes.
0: We've been talking about the Savannah Bananas for years.
2: You're
0: and look
2: a fan.
0: At them. Look at them now.
4: Yeah.
0: They're doing so great. Anyway, we've got so much to get to today, including an interview with Leanne Morgan, a hilarious comic. She's coming up way later in the show. And I'll give out our number again, 877-RADIO-TJ. We invite you to be a part of what's happening here. You'll either catch us in the studio or you'll get our voicemail. We really hope to hear from you soon. We hope we can get you on the radio. 877-RADIO-TJ. You guys ready to do this?
2: Yes, sir.
0: Here we go.
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2: I need your arms around me. 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

0: 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This is the TJ Show. Kenny looked all pretty yesterday.
1: Yeah, he did.
0: Yeah, he was planning to go have his engagement shoot. It was canceled twice because of the rain.
2: Yeah, weather. Guys.
0: And you wound up doing it yesterday?
2: We did it, finally.
0: How'd you feel,
2: Third
0: superstar?
2: It felt pretty cool. It was fun. I think it was a great experience to meet our photographer who will be doing photography for our wedding. So to kind of get to know her a little bit and see how she works, and I think we picked the right one.
0: I heard that your fiance was nervous because you were trying to break the rules.
2: Well, so Allison and my first date was at Target, where we just walked around the store for several hours. So we thought it would be cute for these engagement photos to take some photos at the Target where we had our first date.
1: Excellent idea.
2: And of course, Allison and the photographer, to some degree, were worried that Target may kick us out of the store or yell at us for taking photos inside without their permission.
1: Did you take all your photos inside?
2: No, we had two locations. We went to a park after Target.
1: All right, gotcha.
0: So Kenny, because I was catching up with him before the show, he was like the hero.
2: Right.
0: Like Arnold in an action movie, trying to calm everyone down.
2: Yeah, well, because I guess in my career on the radio, I've...

0: several occasions recorded interviews in places where I wasn't supposed to be. And I found that in those situations, like a store or a restaurant, it's better to ask for forgiveness than it is to ask for permission.
1: I agree.
0: And we had zero issues.
2: Did you hold the photographer, tell her that she was going
0: to
2: be okay?
0: No, that would be inappropriate,
2: okay,
0: sir.
1: Hello. Way to go, Kenny.
0: It was pretty fun. I got inside the shopping cart. We took some pictures with Allison pushing me in the shopping cart.
2: Oh, you really went for it.
1: See, that would bring out a red flag. If you were a bit more discreet, I can see nobody noticing. But the shopping cart, I'm surprised they didn't notice.
2: Well, I'm proud of you, Kenny, for, well, breaking the rules, but also being able to say, I got this.
0: We got this.
2: I got this.
0: Yeah.
2: It's good, like, foreshadowing to what's to come.
3: Good husbandry.
1: Yeah, he's going to break a lot of rules. That's great. Yeah.
2: Might only get arrested once. Well, you got arrested once.
0: I've been arrested before. It's been a long time.
2: This kind of behavior in life doesn't come with zero risk.
1: Right, you know, there's risk.
0: I'm an outlaw, baby. What can I say? That's what Allison's attracted to.
1: Calm
0: she
1: down.
0: Loves bad boys.
3: Bad
1: right,
3: boy.
1: Sure.
2: Yeah, you do have to be careful hanging around people like Kenny, but you did get the photos. They look cute.
0: From what I saw on the camera,
2: yeah.
0: Yes, and because it was delayed so many times, the photographer's actually putting us at the top of the list for editing, so we should get the pictures back in a couple of days, and you guys will get it when you receive your save the date in the mail.
1: Awesome, that's sweet.
2: Where else did you take the photos?
0: Oh, we went to a park. Which is pretty cool. I mean, it is interesting, though, because the park was crowded. There were a lot of people there playing disc golf, fishing in the pond. And
2: so the outdoor stuff was at a park.
0: Yes. And you have, you know, we're taking pictures and we're kissing, and I got disc golfers going,
1: you know, you like the attention. Stop playing. You probably enjoyed that.
0: Yeah, I did like
2: so
0: it.
2: So you have people in the background of the pictures?
0: The photographer tried to get shots where you wouldn't have people in the background, but obviously, it was obvious what we were doing, and some people were paying attention to what we were doing. One woman with her family, they were fishing at the pond. She started applauding.
1: Oh, that's sweet.
0: When we kissed on the little bridge. It was nice.
2: Somewhat hopeful. People still appreciate love.
0: Yeah.
2: The world's not completely dark. Yeah. That's good news. Well, congrats, Kenny.
0: Thank you.
2: This is the TJ Show.
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0: It's the TJ Show, and a woman claims her insomnia won her $150,000. We'll get to this in the news. It's coming up a few moments away on the TJ Show.
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0: 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This is the TJ Show. Our news, it sounds different around here. Kenny reads through every story he can find, and then he brings us the most interesting ones. Kenny, what's happening on the planet today?
1: A North Carolina woman is thanking her insomnia for her recent lottery win that netted her $150,000.
0: How does that work?
1: Well, she couldn't sleep, so she started fiddling with online lottery games. North Carolina has digital instant lottery games. She said she put a $30 bet on the Tumbling Treasures game, and that earned her the $150,000 grand prize.
0: All right, just pointing out, that is one instance.
2: Yes. Right.
0: One.
2: Usually insomnia leads me to buying a lot of things I don't need.
0: Yeah.
2: And then showing up at my house, and I'm like, when did I buy this?
0: What did you buy while you were sleeping?
2: Do you remember that time I told you this story? My husband Archie and I were driving across country, and we made a pit stop. And when you're driving for so many hours, you're exhausted by the time you finally rest. And I'm laying in the bed at the hotel, and I'm scrolling through Instagram, and I saw something, and I was like, okay, I'm going to buy that. And I fell asleep. I arrived to my house, and I'm like, when did I purchase this? And I looked through my history, and it was like a canvas art. It was a nice piece. It's in my house. But yeah, so insomnia got me.
0: That is hilarious. Yeah, you got to be careful. Put that phone away. Across the room. Kenny, what else do you have?
1: It is currently wildfire season in North America. I was just checking the stats. There are over 500 active wildfires in the United States, and it's worse in Canada right now, where there are over 800 active wildfires.
2: That's scary.
1: I don't know if you saw this video, but there was a train traveling in Canada, and they found themselves in the middle of one of these active wildfires.
0: Honestly, this is one of the craziest videos I've ever seen. I didn't think it was real. I thought it was made up. And then you look into it, and apparently it's real. There's a train that is on the tracks. They're driving through a wildfire, and it's like out of all the windows, you just see it's engulfed in flames.
2: Oh, my goodness.
0: And you go, well, okay, how are they breathing in there? I guess because the flames are outside and whatever the air is inside the cabin. But it was like a movie, like an apocalyptic movie. I've never seen anything like it.
1: Yeah, this was in Ontario, Canada. The cabin was terrified inside, and you can hear them communicating with, I guess, rescuers over their radio, and they were scared. This is potentially going to overtake us here. This has gotten a little scary. One quote, y'all need to hurry up here. Seriously, we're encased in flames. What makes matters worse is they were actually hauling flammable materials.
2: Oh, my gosh.
1: So this could have been so much worse. But they did stop the train, and they were able to safely evacuate the crew. They are doing okay.
0: Wow. Yeah. If you haven't seen this video, check it out. It's hard to believe. And I'm like, what is going on out there? Has this stuff always been happening? Or is it just now that we've got the phones that we're seeing these wild things every single day? It's hard to believe.
1: Well, I think wildfires are nothing new, but the amount of wildfires that are happening in both the U.S. and Canada have gone up in recent years, and there are a number of theories as to why that is.
0: Kenny, thank you for keeping us somewhat informed.
1: That's what's happening.
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0: 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This is the TJ Show. And I think we can all agree that our email has pretty much been ruined by spam,
1: yes,
0: junk mail,
1: yep,
0: you name it. Everything is just a mess, unless you're Kenny, who has the perfect inbox, right?
2: That's right. I always delete what I don't need, and I organize and file what I do.
0: And if you look at the pie chart of Kenny's day, a large portion of it is just deleting emails and keeping up with your inbox. No?
2: No, it takes minutes.
0: All right. Well, add that up. But anyway.
1: It's impressive.
0: The same thing is happening to my text messages. So whether it's doctor's appointments, confirming purchases, all of these things, they've made it now so that my texts, I have 622 unread messages.
1: Oh my goodness.
0: It's become my second email box. And here's the terrible thing. My brother-in-law, I had to reach out to him yesterday for something. And I realized I never saw this very heartfelt text that he sent me. I wrote him a birthday note because they put together this beautiful book. He turned 50. And so everyone in the family, his friends, they all wrote a personal note to him. And I wrote it, and I had the thought, like, oh, yeah, I never heard from him. I guess he didn't like my note. Sure enough, he did. He texted me months ago and, like, sent me this beautiful thing about how he's happy that I'm in the family. I totally missed it because my texts are an email box now.
1: And he's thinking, fine, I'm not going to respond ever again to TJ.
0: That's
1: ever,
0: right.
1: Ever again.
0: Jabo, what's happening in your world today?
1: I'm getting super sad because my nieces and nephews have been staying with my husband Archie and I for the summer,
0: uh-huh,
1: and the summer is slowly coming to a close as far as their time, the time they're going to be spending with us, and so I'm just super sad lately. Like yesterday, I started crying.
0: Oh, yeah, well, now...
1: It's been so much fun hanging out with these kids.
0: Sure, and if you're a kid who's thinking about back to school and how far away it is, there's your reminder that it's not that far away.
1: Well, I got to take them back to mom and dad, so... Yeah.
0: That's nice. Well, it sounds like you're a great aunt. I was wondering if you're feeling lonely, do you want me to be your nephew for like
1: a
0: weekend or something?
1: No, you're way too paranoid for me to have any fun with you.
0: No, because you...
1: That
0: you
1: would
0: could,
1: not work.
0: You could take me to the bakery and all the things, mm-hmm, you did for them. It's really fun.
1: No, I'll pass.
0: Kenny, what's happening in your world today?
2: Just a little public service announcement. I was watching Jeopardy with my fiance Allison yesterday. We were holding hands and she got a question right. I was very impressed. So I grabbed her hand and I brought it up to my mouth to give it a kiss, but we were interlocking fingers and I ended up poking myself in the eye. So if you're holding hands with interlocked fingers, you should not kiss your significant other's hand at that moment. You could hurt yourself.
0: Oh, I thought you were going to say you kissed your own hand.
2: No, I kissed her hand,
1: I can
2: but
1: see that
2: poked
1: happening.
2: Myself in the eye.
0: Got you. Okay, now following along.
1: Mr. Romantic over here.
0: Thank you for that warning, Kenneth. By the way, we've got a whole lot on the way, and you can call us at 877-RADIO-TJ. We hope that you're a part of the show. That's the best part of the show is when you jump on it. 877-RADIO-TJ. You'll either catch us in the studio or you'll get our voicemail. We hope to hear from you soon.

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We get an inside peek deep into producer Heather's relationship with her husband, Lewis. It's coming up a few moments away on the TJ Show.

0: 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Saw a beautiful new car out in the parking lot.
1: Oh, yeah?
0: And congratulations to Heather.
1: Oh, it was mine? Yes.
0: Yes. She's come a long way. Her old car couldn't get wet. If it did, it would break down.
1: Right.
2: Yeah.
0: So
2: yeah. And it wasn't an EV.
1: No.
0: Yeah, no.
2: It was just old.
0: It was a good move to get rid of that one,
1: yeah,
0: by the way. You and your husband, Lewis, disagree on a few things about how to take care of a car.
1: Right.
0: And so I'm quite honored that we get to listen in on this. You know, we always encourage Heather to speak openly with her husband, share her feelings. She not only did that, she recorded it. So we get to hear this.
1: So, Bo, we got a new car today. High five. Nice, right?
3: Yeah.
1: Like a brand new car.
3: Yeah.
1: We have two different styles of life, I'm going to say.
0: No, wait. What is your style? What is his style?
1: Well, mine is more of like free-flowing, fun-loving, you know, just doing my thing. And his is more like sucking the joy out of everything.
2: No. Got it. Heather doesn't like rules. Lewis does.
1: We should probably come up with like some ground rules on how we want to treat it and what we can like do in the car and stuff like that. Because I know you have a ton of rules like in your car, like no eating, you know, just lack of fun in general.
0: That's his life rule. No fun.
1: Mm-hmm. Me in my car, it's like there are no rules. You know what I'm saying?
3: How's your car running, by the way?
1: Well, my car is dead.
3: Right. Yep, just checking. Okay.
1: But that's not, has to do with the fact the way I treated it. It's the fact that it was an old car.
2: Sure.
0: Okay. Great response, by the way.
3: All the rules in my car apply to the new one.
1: But that's not fair because it's a shared car and, like, it's also mine, so I should be able to treat it as if it were mine as well.
3: What compromise would you like?
1: The no food thing. What if we, like, just, like, make a list of things I can eat in the car, like an apple or a banana or stuff that's, like, you know, clean?
3: No banana. Then I'm a little iffy on the apple.
0: Wait a minute. Why no banana?
1: Wait a minute.
0: Banana's the perfect fruit to eat in the car.
1: Why no banana?
3: Because then you got the peel you got to worry about. Where are you putting that?
0: You put it on the floor, and then you throw it out.
1: Right?
2: What? No.
1: In the center console until I find a garbage.
3: You're going to put a peel in the center console.
1: Until I find a garbage bag? Yeah.
3: No.
1: Or on top of a napkin?
3: No. You can do grapes.
1: I don't eat grapes.
3: Strawberries.
1: I don't eat strawberries. You're just going to name all foods you know I don't like.
3: That's not true.
1: All right, well,
3: it's like I'm trying to work with you here, but you're chopping me off at the knees.
1: The thing is, you're not trying to work with me.
3: I am trying to work with you. Let's find a fruit that we can compromise on. How about apple, but it has to be sliced apple, so that way it like lessens drippiness.
0: Yeah, you put in the plastic bag and you eat it out of the bag.
2: The banana's perfect. With the grapes, you can drop that on the floor and accidentally step on it.
1: Right.
2: Strawberry, same thing. Banana, I agree with Heather. You put it in the middle console, you're fine.
0: Banana's the safest fruit.
1: Can I like dip it in peanut butter at least?
3: No.
1: All right. We'll table this conversation and come back to it because...
4: No, we're not.
1: We've got our whole lives to figure this out, so...
3: I think I figured this out already.
1: Yeah, we'll just...
3: I think we figured this out.
1: We
3: don't have to table this conversation. I think
1: it'll
3: we'll just
1: be...
3: It
1: it'll probably just be a long, ongoing conversation we have for the rest of our lives.
3: Conversation.
1: Yeah.
3: It won't be.
0: Well, it was lovely to listen into this.
2: This sounds like Congress. Nothing got resolved. Just tabling things.
1: Right.
0: Well, enjoy the new car. At least you have a new car that works.
1: I'm just going to treat it the way I want to treat it, and that's that.
2: Okay.
0: This is the TJ Show.
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0: 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This is the TJ Show. You know, we were just celebrating Heather's brand new car. I'm very happy for you, Heather.
1: Thank you very much.
0: And the microphones go off, and I find out something about J-Bo, and I start celebrating you.
1: Yeah, I don't think it's a big deal, though.
0: Well, listen to this. You guys tell me if this is a big deal or not. You had an issue. You took your car to get inspected.
1: Yeah, because some states, before you can register the vehicle, you have to get it inspected.
0: Right. And so what was the problem with the car?
1: Oh, the brake lights would flash twice and then come on. So prior to this, I didn't have a vehicle. I purchased a vehicle recently, used car, new to me. And that's what, I guess the brake lights were modulated. Somebody put a different module in the brake lights. And so that wasn't allowed. That's considered incorrect.
0: So the brake light would go, bum, bum, bum.
1: Yeah, it was like, flash, flash, flash, flash, flash.
0: So that's not a broken light. It's a choice.
1: Correct.
0: To be like, rather than just, it's bum, bum, bum.
2: Yeah, stopping now.
1: Right, yeah. It has some sparkle to it, some sass.
0: So you have to figure out how you're going to get this thing approved.
1: Yeah, because that thing failed my inspection. I failed my inspection because of that.
0: That's unbelievable. So you go to an auto repair shop.
1: Yes, like an auto store.
0: Yeah. And you actually know how to fix your own brake lights?
1: This is it's not a big deal.
0: Well, I was just in the room like, oh my goodness, if that was me, I would have driven it to the dealership, probably would have cost me $250.
1: Oh, they would have taken your money.
0: 2 hours in the waiting room.
1: Yep.
0: And you did it for how much money?
1: $20.
0: $20?
1: They would have laughed at you. They would have been like, this guy, $100.
0: Oh, trust me. They've openly laughed at me because you may remember that same place, my daughter trapped herself in the seatbelt. She couldn't get out of it.
1: Yes.
0: She was in a car seat, seatbelted herself over the, it was the craziest thing. They had to cut the seatbelt. Well, I had to cut the seatbelt off.
1: To get her out.
0: Yeah, and they had to replace the seatbelt. And this is my old car.
1: That you can't do yourself, I feel like.
0: No, they laughed at me for that. And every time they see me, they remember I'm that guy. So, you know, I am, when you say I'm impressed, I'm very impressed. And I was just starting to celebrate you. And you're like, no, this should be a normal thing to do.
1: Yeah, changing your brake lights should be normal. Literally, I failed the inspection. I went to the auto store. I told them the kind of vehicle that I had. The guy walked over to where the light bulbs were, grabbed them, gave them to me. I paid $20.
0: See, this is how you keep money in your pockets. And then, that's another example.
1: Well, I looked it up on YouTube first, too, because I was like, I'm pretty sure I know how to do this, but let me look it up. YouTube University came through. And then I asked the auto store for a screwdriver because they rent them out for free. I went out to the parking lot and I switched them out.
0: It's great. It's what your dad always says, Kenny.
3: Well, why should I pay someone else to do something I could do myself?
1: I'm a mechanic now.
0: Yeah, so. Let me just say congratulations.
1: No, thank you.
0: We love talking about how to keep money in our pockets, and so there you go. You buying lunch today?
1: No. Come on now. $20 for gas.
0: Okay, gotcha.
2: TJ, can I interest you in an extended vehicle warranty?
0: No, I don't do those.
1: Seriously.
0: No. I've gotten a lot of mailers about that. I don't like them. I just like the regular warranty.
2: TJ has to take his car to the dealer to replace the pine tree air freshener hanging off his rearview mirror.
1: Oh, my goodness.
0: You know how to do that?
2: Yeah.
1: Okay. Oh, come on.
0: This is the TJ Show.
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This video is making its way around the world. 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

0: 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This is the TJ Show, our news. It sounds different around here. Kenny reads through every story he can find, and then he brings us the most interesting ones. Kenny, what's happening on the planet today?
1: We're learning about an instance of pole dancing gone wrong.
0: Oh, I saw this video. This is not good.
1: Yeah, so this woman named Asha, she's from Houston, Texas, and she had just bought herself a pole dancing pole so she could practice her pole dancing at home.
0: Which is an exercise routine.
1: It is. So she got this thing, she sets it up. She was worried about it maybe hitting into the wall if it fell down. So she set it up, and I guess it was placed too closely to the sprinkler, the fire sprinkler on the ceiling. And as she was dancing, the pole fell, knocked into the fire sprinkler, and flooded her apartment. Not only that, the downstairs neighbor as well.
0: Wow.
2: Oh my goodness.
0: You got to be careful with those sprinklers. I'll never forget, I came home to our apartment in Boston, and I saw there was an article of clothing hanging from the sprinkler.
3: Oh.
0: And I said,
2: No.
0: I turned to my wife, Jess. I said, what is that? She's like, oh, I just needed somewhere to hang it. I said, no, not there.
3: Of all places.
0: Because, you know, there's this little glass thing, and if it breaks,
3: right.
0: It sets
2: it's
0: off. It's a mess. And as a matter of fact, it's sort of related, but we had a horrible thing happen on our floor where we lived. Someone left their window open in the wintertime, and there is like explicit detail in every document in this apartment. Do not leave your windows open. And some people would leave for months. They would leave for the winter. Well, this person didn't listen, wound up freezing a pipe. It cracked. Next thing you know, there is water rushing down the hallway. It was coming towards our apartment. I never forget. I opened up a big bag of baby diapers, and I started lining our apartment. And we had no damage because of that. The diapers kept filling up, and I kept replacing them. But all the people below that apartment building got washed out. Like, apartments destroyed.
2: I believe it.
0: One misstep like that. So I'm sure her neighbors are not thrilled.
1: No, actually, her downstairs neighbor was remarkably understanding about the incident. That is despite her furniture being ruined, and she had to relocate. She couldn't live in that downstairs apartment.
0: Oh, it's a mess.
1: They had to move her to a different apartment.
2: Hopefully they have renter's insurance. That's probably why she's on stress. She's like, I got renter's insurance. It's fine.
0: New furniture.
2: Yeah, that's right.
1: Yeah, and the woman, Asha, she says she's officially done practicing pole dancing at home. Now, I do have some experience with these at-home pole dancing poles.
0: Really?
1: Yeah. My ex-girlfriend had one, and they're like a tension rod. Do you know, like, if you hang up curtains, those tension rods that kind of push up against the wall? So it's like that, except you do it floor to ceiling. And if you do it right, they're actually quite sturdy, but you have to find some kind of support beam on the ceiling, because otherwise it'll just break through the sheetrock of the ceiling.
0: Are you bragging right now?
1: Yeah. No, I'm just trying to explain it.
2: He's mansplaining.
0: No, but is he bragging about his previous relationship?
1: Well, she was very into fitness.
2: It's for a workout.
0: All right.
1: Yeah,
0: that's cool. Good for
1: I'm
0: you.
1: I'm just saying, they are pretty cool and remarkably sturdy if they are installed
2: the
1: right
2: way. Did you use it for fitness, too?
1: I did spin around on that thing a couple of times. Yeah, it was fun.
0: That's why he looks so good.
1: Okay.
0: Kenny.
1: Thank you.
0: Thanks for keeping us somewhat informed.
1: That's what's happening.
0: I think you were bragging just now.
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0: 93.9 WABY. This is the TJ Show, and we've got Bob in Rochester, New York. Hey, Bob.
1: Hey, TJ. How you doing?
0: Good. So you lost your cell phone.
1: That's correct. I lost it in the house.
0: Okay, and you wanted to share where you found it. Are you interested in where Bob lost his cell phone?
1: I dare anybody to guess where I lost it.
0: Okay, this is fun. Let's try this. J-Mo, we'll start with you. Any guesses?
2: Can I get two guesses?
0: Go ahead.
2: My first one is the refrigerator.
0: Ooh, that's a good one.
1: Nope.
2: Second one is your underwear drawer.
1: Nope.
0: Okay, Kenny, you're up next.
3: I think you may have lost it in your pocket. You forgot it was in your pocket.
1: Come on, Kenny, you can do better than that.
0: Take two guesses. No, hold on, don't tell us yet. We're playing a game here, Bob. Don't ruin our game. Go ahead.
1: Okay.
3: Your dog hid it from you.
1: And I don't have a dog, Kenny.
0: You know, that's actually happened to me before. I lost my glasses, and when Luna was a puppy, she took my glasses, and they were in her crate. I was like, where are they? And I only found them because I had to take her out first thing in the morning. Heather, you're up next. Two guesses.
4: I'm going to guess it was under the couch.
1: Nope.
4: Okay.
3: That's boring.
0: So frustrating.
4: Did you bury it in the backyard while you were sleepwalking?
1: That's desperate. No, I didn't do that.
4: That's desperate.
2: All right, TJ, you get a guess.
0: Oh, see, now I should be able to get it because I've gotten a lot of no's so far. Okay, I'm going to guess the kitchen sink.
1: Nope.
2: Oh. The dishwasher?
0: Wait, kitchen cabinet.
1: Nope.
0: All right.
1: Dishwashers, no.
3: Did you lose it on purpose and throw it into the woods?
1: No, I didn't. This was unbelievable, but just shows you how what an aging body does or aging mind.
0: Go ahead. Where'd you lose it?
1: I lost it in the vacuum cleaner.
3: Wow.
2: Wait a minute. How did you do that?
1: Here's why. It was an upright vacuum cleaner, and it was older, and I had to change the bag. And the bag was so difficult to figure out how to do it. I got out my phone and went to YouTube, and I found out the number of the vacuum cleaner. And YouTube, I had my phone next to the vacuum cleaner. I put the bag in. The phone slipped behind the bag. I closed it up. Didn't know the phone was there, of course. I closed the vacuum cleaner. So my phone was inside the vacuum cleaner. So I go to, I put my finder on, and I go to around the house. I hear it, and I go to the vacuum cleaner, and of course, there it is.
0: I always say,
2: that's so great.
3: Yeah, that's unique.
0: We have the most special listeners, and there he is. That's Bob. He lost his phone in his vacuum cleaner. Thank you. You knew exactly who to call to let us know that happened. I appreciate you, and let's not do that again. Okay, Bob?
1: All right, TJ. Thanks.
0: There he is. There's Bob in Rochester, New York.
2: Thanks for calling,
0: Bob. On the phone that was in the vacuum cleaner, by the way.
2: He cleaned it.
0: Glad it still works.
1: It's better now.
2: All right.
0: This is the TJ Show.
1: Thanks, guys.
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0: 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This is the TJ Show, and yeah, we had to start this segment, and it was all because of my dog, Luna. My wife, Jess, would leave the house. She'd turn the radio on. She thought, well, this will be fun. It'll keep her company. Dada's voice on the radio. Turns out, put her to sleep. She was so bored. We were only talking about human-related issues. So we switched that up. We started featuring the biggest stories and animal headlines. We called it Luna's Animal Tales. Now she waits by the radio. Other pets love this too. Even people love Luna's Animal Tales. So let's get right into it here. This is an example of a place that I need to grow personally.
1: Okay.
0: And I will preface this by saying no one got hurt when this happened. But I can't help but enjoy when a deer crashes through the window of a place like an antique store.
1: Oh my goodness.
0: This happened in Alabama. And I'm very sorry. Like, I know this is a business owner, but there's something funny about all these fragile things being knocked over by a deer that doesn't want to be there.
1: These timeless things, you mean? That you probably can't find again because it's an antique store?
0: Yeah, I don't know why. I'm not saying it's right. I just, for some reason, I like it. Actually, the same thing happened to that hair salon in Long Island.
2: Yeah.
1: Yeah.
0: People started screaming.
1: Mm-hmm.
0: They were afraid for their lives. No one got hurt. But it was funny, because you don't expect that while you're getting your hair done. Anyway,
1: no,
0: I'm going to keep working on this. A quick-thinking employee opened the door after this animal trashed the entire antique booth. Eventually, the deer left, the shop cleaned up, and the booth back open for business. It's temporarily directing customers away from the damaged area, so everyone's okay.
1: Thankfully.
0: Sorry that that happened to the deer. Then there was a bear that was captured on camera stealing a bag of golf clubs. See, they're just getting funnier.
1: No, that's great.
0: The most recent one I saw was the one that stole the little bag of watermelon. It was in a Ziploc bag and then it started leaking, but he was walking away with it as a snack. He looked back at the people. It was very funny. But this happened in British Columbia. Eagle Golf Club. Frustrated golfers were asking the bear, put them back, please. Those are my clubs, man. It is currently unknown if the golfer ever got his clubs back.
1: That bear does not care.
0: Yes, Kenny.
2: Jack Nicklaus, possibly the greatest golfer of all time, was nicknamed the Golden Bear. So I think there's a natural interest in golf for bears.
0: Bears are, they are stealing the internet. They are currently, I think, the number one animal on TikTok and Instagram. And then we've got two goldfish rescued from a small 40-liter display tank outside of a sushi restaurant where they were exposed to harsh sunlight and street noise. This was in Argentina. The goldfish were actually ruled to be relocated. They're now in a 2,500-liter tank. Wow, what an upgrade, huh?
2: Yeah.
0: And they're at the home of a specialist who offered to adopt them and properly regulate their environmental parameters.
1: Okay.
0: So this sets a legal precedent that animals like that could be kept, but not in conditions where they're suffering. And those are the biggest stories in animal headlines. Luna's Animal Tales, thank you for turning on your radio. There's more on the way.
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0: It's 93.9 WABY. This is the TJ Show. We've got Erica in Miami. What can we do for you today?
1: So I am currently driving your youngest and biggest fan. I had a little boy.
0: Oh, congratulations.
1: And he used to listen to you in my belly. And at one point, I was in the hospital when I was pregnant for a while. And I stopped listening. And I remember one day I was like, I have nothing to do. I'm sitting in this room for hours and hours and hours. So I started playing you guys. And the second he heard you, he started moving. And it was the funniest thing.
0: Wow.
1: Aww. So we still listen every day on our way to work.
0: That's amazing.
2: That's so sweet.
0: Whose voice was it that prompted the move?
1: Jabo's.
2: I do have that sweet voice.
0: Just wanted to make sure.
2: Hey, baby boy.
0: I was about to celebrate.
2: Welcome to the world, my guy.
1: He's also a huge Bad Bunny fan.
2: Hey, me too.
0: Look at that.
1: It is the funniest thing.
0: How old is your little boy?
1: He is a year old, about a year and a half.
0: Look at that.
2: Wow.
1: I also wanted to tell you, because you guys have been talking about Remarkably Bright Creatures, the movie.
0: Yes.
1: Read the book.
0: This is the movie.
1: The book is much better.
0: Yeah, so funny enough, my wife Jess read this book. She really loved it. It was very emotional. She recommended it to Kenny's fiance. She read it. They watched the movie with Sally Field. Everyone's crying and shedding tears, and it's on the list of family movies to watch. And my kids keep asking for movie night. That's on the list. So we're going to get to it eventually. Have you seen Sheep Detectives?
1: Sheep Detectives is on my watch list for this coming weekend.
0: Great.
1: If you really want to cry, you watch Voicemails for Isabel. That movie had me sobbing.
0: No, I don't want to cry.
2: Man.
0: I'm not looking for more reasons to cry.
1: Oh.
0: My kids make fun of me when I cry during movies.
1: I was looking for a reason to cry.
0: Do you know that my oldest daughter, she's 11 and a half, she was staring at me and was deeply disturbed that I started to well up after Sheep Detectives. I can't go through that again.
1: Oh.
0: She can't know that I get emotional.
2: Yeah, you have to let her know that men cry, that dads cry.
0: Yeah, well,
1: exactly.
0: That's what you think. Well, I'm going to just stick with Erica. Thanks for checking in.
1: All right, you're welcome. I'll email you guys a video of him dancing to Bad Bunny.
2: Oh, that'd be
1: so
2: cute.
1: Funny.
0: Oh, no, that's adorable. We would love to see that video. Send it in. hello@thetjshow.com. And look, Erica just did it. She called her phone number, 877-RADIO-TJ. It's your passport to get on the radio. You either catch us in the studio like Erica did, or you'll get her voicemail, 877-RADIO-TJ. 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Erica, thank you so much for checking in. It's great to hear from you.
1: No problem.
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0: 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This is the TJ Show. Our news, it sounds different around here. Kenny reads through every story he can find, and then he brings us the most interesting ones. Kenny, what's happening on the planet today?
1: 2 years ago today, a meteorite crashed into the roof of a house in Hillsboro, New Jersey. And it was going 32,000 miles per hour, triggered a sonic boom near the Statue of Liberty in New York City.
0: Do you remember that story?
2: I do.
1: We talked about it.
0: I think I remember that.
1: So this was preserved at the time, and it's been studied ever since. And this was just published in the journal Science Advances. They found this rock had evidence of extraterrestrial amino acids, which are the building blocks of life. So perhaps proof of extraterrestrial life out there in outer space.
2: Wow. I'm not surprised by that.
0: I thought you were going to say something started crawling out of it. So no. I feel some sense of relief right now.
2: Do they know how old this thing is?
1: They estimate that this thing, at least the original meteor that it broke off of, was probably around 6 million years old.
0: How about that?
1: And then it broke up about 200,000 years ago.
0: Wow.
2: Wow, that's impressive.
0: This is all so big. Do you feel small right now? I feel small.
2: I don't feel small. I feel like I get to be part of like something that's bigger than me. I think that's pretty cool.
0: There's definitely, we're part of a story of some kind.
1: I'm glad it didn't crash through one of our roofs.
0: Yes. No, thankfully no one was hurt by that, right?
1: Yeah, nobody was hurt and actually fixed the roof pretty quickly. The other thing they mentioned is that this rock was CM-half carbaceous chondrite. It's only the second time this rare class of primitive meteorite has been witnessed falling to Earth. So a historic meteorite.
0: Glad we got a little more of that. Very familiar with the...
2: Put that on my salad.
0: Yep. What else you got?
1: The stage is now set for the World Cup final after Argentina posted another come-from-behind victory, this time over England, 2-1. And they'll be playing Spain on Sunday. England struck first, and the equalizer came in the 87th minute. And then in the 91st minute, Argentina took the lead and kept it.
2: Now, I know in the past, some of these games weren't called fairly, the ones that Argentina played in. Heather, you watched the game. What do you think? How did everything go down?
3: It seemed to be fair. I mean, there didn't seem to be any, like, erroneous calls. I mean, the ref might have missed one or two things, but that's, I mean, a normal thing.
2: Normal game?
3: Yeah, refs are human, so they miss stuff. But it was a crazy comeback. It was a great game.
2: Awesome.
0: It was fun. What was the score again?
1: 2-1.
0: Yeah, it's always either 1-2, 2-1, 2-2.
2: 3-1.
0: 3-1 occasionally. Yes.
3: But enough about men's sports. I want to talk about women's sports for a second. Last night, the New York City, New Jersey, Gotham, the NWSL women's soccer team, professional team, they had the biggest attendance record for a New York women's sports game ever. 42,000+
0: there you
3: people
0: go.
3: Went to City
2: That's
3: Field.
2: That's awesome.
0: That's fun.
3: To watch them play the Spirit. So
2: it's awesome. It's great.
3: Kenny, let's talk about some real soccer.
0: It's all real soccer. Kenny, thanks for keeping us somewhat informed.
1: That's what's happening.
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0: 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This is the TJ Show, and there's a hilarious comic that you've probably heard of. Her name is Leanne Morgan. She's got two Netflix specials. She's also on a big tour right now, the Time of Our Lives tour. I've seen a bunch of her stuff popping up all over the place, and she's great. Leanne, is that really you?
1: Yeah, it's me, you doll.
0: Guys, look at this. Leanne Morgan. I'm so happy to have you on the show. First of all,
1: thank you.
0: You don't look like the traditional grandma, but you are a grandma.
1: Oh.
0: And you shared something that I thought, I mean, I could definitely relate to it. So I have kids, and you were talking about some of the boundaries that your kids tried to put up with you as the grandparents, right? Like they started making all these rules for you.
1: Yeah, I was talking about when my boy, they've got my two grandbabies, but yeah, when they were having that baby, they said crazy mess about what we could not do, what we could do, and all that, and I thought, yeah, because I remember breastfeeding my first baby and hallucinating. I was so tired, he breastfed on demand, and I would have given anything if I'd have lived near my parents and they could have helped me, and so I thought, on this, they can say all they want to, they're going to need me. And they're going to end up just letting that little baby off in the yard. And they did. And they all, there's two, and they just let two off in the yard. And they're coming over today. And, yeah, they need us. And all that is a bunch of crap, y'all. It's all this to it. It takes a village to raise a bunch of kids. Yes.
0: Right. And, Leanne, you're so right. Because, like, my dad loves candy still. He's a grown adult.
2: Yeah.
0: And he will bring the kids candy. And every time I want to be like, don't you? And then I go, but wait a minute, it's free babysitting.
2: Yeah.
0: All right.
2: You got to take it.
0: They're going to have to work through the milk duds. Mm-hmm. They're going to have to figure out how to eat a whole package of M&Ms. That's like grandpa. Right. And I'll see you guys later.
2: Bye. Yeah. I'll take care of the dentist bill, I guess.
0: Yeah. And,
1: I'm feeding M&Ms. I do that too. But I've never been so in love in my life than these babies, honey. It's the best thing that's ever happened to me.
0: Well, listen, if you ever want me to drop off my kids, I mean, we're always looking.
1: I'll hand to your kids.
2: She'll be grandma to your kids, too.
0: Okay, so we're talking to Leanne Morgan. She's great. She might be actually in your neighborhood real soon. She's going to be in Montgomery, Alabama. She's going to be in Pensacola, Florida, Toledo, Ohio, Chattanooga. So many places that we're on. More with Leanne Morgan coming up on the TJ Show.

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It's the TJ Show, and we've got more with a fantastic comic. Her name is Leanne Morgan. You've probably seen her on the internet or on Netflix. I have a question. I need to ask her some advice. We're going to get to this in a few moments on the TJ Show.

0: 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This is the TJ Show. Having such a great time talking to a hilarious comic. If you don't know about her, look up Leanne Morgan. She's got two specials on Netflix. She's on the Time of Our Lives tour. Leanne, there's something I want to bring up. I think that you can probably comment on this. So
1: yeah.
0: Our producer, Heather, she's a big fan of stand-up comedy. I mean, we all are. But I think Heather actually wants to do comedy deep down.
1: Yeah, she'd be great.
0: And she's very funny, and she's definitely got a comic mind. Mm-hmm. And I keep trying to tell her to do it. But one of the parts of your story that she took note of, but that I also love, is that you really took off later in life. It's sort of
1: in
0: like
1: your seasoned years,
0: yeah,
1: I would say.
0: And it's sort of like the Steve Martin story, where if you read about him, there was a lot of foundational work that was going on, and obviously everyone has their different path. But what would your advice be? I mean, I guess this relates to comedy, but also it can relate to really any line of work. People can start to get a little older, they feel like their ship has sailed, and maybe they don't have a chance to step into what they always dreamed of. How did you do it? And what would you tell that person to get to that space where they can really do what they're dreaming of?
2: Okay, my darling. I've been doing stand-up for 27 years, and I got started when I was 32 years old, when my baby child was 18 months and she's 28. So I've been doing this a long time. And when it hit, I was in my early 50s. I was just about to give up. I'd really gotten discouraged. That was the first time that I thought nothing's going to happen. And now I look back on it, and I was able to raise my own children and have normal life experiences. So I was building, like you say, that foundation. I was honing this craft. And when the time was right, which who knew it was going to be in my early 50s, when I feel like I had lost my bloom, I thought I'd be so much prettier, younger, and thinner on TV, but whatever. So anyway, then it hits in my 50s. But, y'all, it makes sense to me because it took me that long, because it is a craft to hone. And so I got the best I could, you know, I feel like I've still got room to grow, but that I was at the best I could be. And think about that in any kind of career. If the older we get and the more experience we have, the better we are. I mean, it makes sense that people make it in their 50s and 60s or later in life. And it's just never too late. I mean, I just think in this day and age, I mean, who cares how old anybody is? It is the time to start something. And I've never wanted to feel regret. You know, I never wanted to look back and think, well, I just didn't even try it. You know, and so I would tell her she needs to go to open mics, and they're miserable, but it makes you better. But she needs to get up and do 2 minutes. If she could do 2 minutes, and then the next time she can do 5 minutes. And then if she's got that gift and she's got that desire in her heart, it's going to work out.
1: Heather, are you crying?
3: No, I am not crying.
1: No, yeah. But that's great advice. Thank you, Leanne Morgan.
0: Yeah,
2: well,
0: Leanne,
2: honey, I mean it, though. You know, and I know people that are getting started in comedy that are a lot older than you, and I just think funny is funny. And if you feel that in your heart, you need to go and do it, my darling.
0: Thank you so much for that, Leanne. By the way, we're going to continue this conversation. You'll find it in our podcast. If you search for The TJ Show, wherever you listen to podcasts, we love you, Leanne. Stay right there.
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0: 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Got a message that came in here.
1: This is Heather from just outside of Savannah in South Carolina. I just heard you talking about the Savannah Bananas, and if you haven't been to a game, you have got to go.
0: Oh, no. I've definitely been to a game. We love the Savannah Bananas, and yeah, at the start of the show, we were celebrating. They opened up the ESPY Awards last night. I mean, they're just on fire.
2: No, they're everywhere. That's amazing.
0: They have done so well. People love them. There's this real unity when you go to the games. People are just having a good time together. They're not debating the madness of the

0: world. They're trying to catch fly balls so they can get the team out from the stands.
1: While doing backflips.
0: Yeah, while watching the guys on the field do backflips. It's amazing.
2: These games are amazing. I am so glad that they are finally getting the recognition that they deserve. They are true athletes.
0: Yeah.
2: I hope y'all have a good day. Bye.
0: And never mind athletes, just they know how to have fun and they know how to let everyone have a good time and get together and be like, yo, life isn't so bad. Let's celebrate this evening.
1: Well, during their performance at the ESPYs, there was a guy with a microphone singing, and I wasn't sure if he was singing or not, but indeed he was. That's the guy that was a Broadway actor and then became a Savannah Banana.
3: Oh, that's so fun.
1: Yeah. That guy's super talented. His name is Derek Klena.
0: Yeah. Well, it's also given all these performers and athletes jobs where they otherwise wouldn't have them. Like, you know, a lot of people get cut from Major League Baseball. This is the perfect place for them.
3: Yeah. If you've been trying to get tickets to see the Savannah Bananas like I have and you haven't been able to, I feel you, because I've entered lotteries and they're so popular, it's just so hard to get tickets. Yeah. And on their website, they'll tell you, like, hey, if you buy tickets off a second, like another party, like another website, that's not legit. Don't purchase those tickets. So I've just been waiting for my time to come around.
0: Well, you know what? We don't do this often. We should try to use our pull, because to the point of people getting jobs out of this amazing organization, the guy who announces the games, his name is Shark, and he's a former radio guy. And he knows some guys in our circle. We should get him on the show. Have him do a little announcement. Hey, Shark, you know, dun, dun, dun, dun, do your thing. Can we get tickets? Let's try it. Right? I mean, would that be...
4: I'm down.
0: I mean, yes. Is it a little selfish? Sure.
4: I have no
0: but we want to go to the game. So how are we going to get there? Yeah. I mean, it sounds like a way forward. Anyway, the ESPY Awards last night. Marcelo Hernandez. This guy is so loved by everyone. He's a comic from SNL.
3: I love him. Mm-hmm. He's great.
0: It seems
4: his stand-up's
0: like,
4: good, too.
3: Yeah.
0: Yeah, it just seems like he's got a lot of big fans, and he was hosting the award show last night.
5: Welcome to the ESPYs, everyone. Thank you so much. Hello. Yes. This is the only award show where none of the nominees were bullied in high school.
0: That's true. I was bullied by a kid who is like the star baseball player, star football player.
5: I am Marcelo Hernandez, and I am the first Latino to host the ESPY Awards in over 25 years.
0: A lot of cool moments last night.
3: That's awesome.
5: I want to congratulate one player. I want to congratulate Caleb Williams, the quarterback for the Chicago Bears, who will be on the cover of the new Madden video game. Congratulations to Caleb. Yeah. And Tiger Woods will be on the cover of Grand Theft Auto.
0: Oh, come on, man.
3: Oh, that was good.
0: You know what? Don't kick the guy while he's down. But overall, seemed to be a fun night. This is the TJ Show.
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It's the TJ Show. We've got more with a fantastic comic. Her name is Leanne Morgan. You've probably seen her on the internet or on Netflix. I have a question. I need to ask her some advice. We're going to get to this in a few moments on the TJ Show.

0: It's 93.9 WABY. This is the TJ Show, our news. It sounds different around here. Kenny reads through every story he can find, and then he brings us the most interesting ones. Kenny, what's happening on the planet today?
1: Police in Ontario, Canada, are reminding residents not to bring explosives to the police station. This is after an unexploded World War II grenade was discovered somewhere, and the person who found it thought it'd be a good idea to take it into their car and bring it to the police station.
0: Never mind like where you're bringing it to. Don't even put it in your car.
2: Right. Don't touch it. Just call somebody.
1: Yeah, so in their message on social media, the OPP would to remind the public that if you find such items, please do not transport them in to your local police station. This could obviously prove extremely dangerous to the person bringing the item and the others around. They say instead residents should leave it where it is and report it. They will have their explosives disposal unit attend there and safely discard the item.
0: This reminds me of that story, and I don't think it was too long ago that you shared it, where this couple, they moved into a house and they had their garden around this like antique. They thought it was just from the war.
1: Yeah.
0: And it was this detonated bomb. And so they were just like building stuff around it. Yeah. It turned out it was still active.
2: Yeah, planting things around this active bomb.
0: Yeah. Unbelievable. Shoveling stuff.
2: Mm-hmm. It was like a missile or something?
0: Yeah, that's right.
1: A missile.
0: Yeah. Yeah. And they eventually had to get it out of there.
1: Yeah, they took it to the proper place and I guess activated it in a safe location to render it useless.
0: Yeah, and everyone was fine.
1: Everybody was fine.
0: But glad they figured that out. Kenny, what else do you have?
1: Earlier this week, there was a pretty wild story. It was a Malta Air flight. That's a subsidiary of Ryanair, traveling from Greece to Germany. And right after takeoff, there was cabin decompression that caused the window to dislodge and shatter.
0: Come on.
1: Then a 61-year-old passenger was partially sucked out of the aircraft. Apparently, his head and right arm were hanging outside of the plane.
2: That is so scary.
0: Absolutely terrifying. You get on these planes and you just expect everything to work. This is not the first time something weird happened. Mm-hmm. Wasn't it years ago there was an issue and like a bolt came out and like part of the door started? It was crazy.
2: There was a couple incidents.
1: Yeah.
2: Once, yeah, there was a door that came out like the side paneling, and then the other time it was a window. Same thing.
0: Unbelievable.
2: It like broke open and a woman was pulled out, and thankfully people pulled her back in, but her story didn't end like this guy's story.
1: Yeah, thankfully this guy turned out to be okay. He has serious injuries, but they're hopeful for a full recovery. So this man's wife, who saved his life, so she took her seatbelt off and she started yanking on this guy's foot, bringing him in. Thankfully, other passengers joined in. They were able to bring the guy back onto the plane fully. But as I mentioned, she described this to Reuters news agency, exactly what happened. And yes, the man did suffer serious injuries, but they are hopeful that he'll be okay.
0: Yeah, hopefully he'll recover. And it's just a horrible story. Kenny, thank you for keeping us somewhat informed.
1: That's what's happening.
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0: 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This is the TJ Show. Thank you for turning on your radio today. We had a lot of fun moments on the show today. If you missed it, we spoke with Leanne Morgan. She's a comic. She has two Netflix specials. She's touring around the country. She has 150 tour dates. I don't know if that's normal. That sounds like a lot.
1: No, that seems about right.
0: 150?
1: They tour a lot, these comedians.
0: Well, she's very funny.
1: She has a show on Netflix, too, called Leanne.
0: I'm pretty new to her, and I really like what she does, and I feel like I can relate to a lot of what she talks about, especially, so she's a grandma, and she talks about how her kids drop off their kids, and my goodness, is free babysitting the best thing in the world? You'll see what I'm talking about. We extended the conversation, and we posted it on our podcast. You could search for The TJ Show, wherever you listen to podcasts. Also, I would say one of my favorite moments of the show just kind of blew by, but there was a story about this woman. She's gone viral. She has a pole in her apartment, and, you know, she does, like, pole dancing exercises, and it hit the sprinkler, and then it started flooding the apartment. And during that conversation, Kenny shared that he once dated a girl who had one of those, and I felt like it was maybe borderline a brag. Did you feel that, or was it just him being informative?
1: Yeah, he was definitely bragging.
2: No, I was being informative. You guys don't know how these poles work. I explained the physics behind it.
1: Why do you think we don't know? Because who's to say we don't have experience with it?
3: You're assuming. He wanted to share. That's really what it came down to.
1: There was a fraternity at my college that had one in their living room.
0: Yeah.
1: Yeah. Hmm. We used to play on it all the time.
2: Oh, it was a newsman.
1: I was in the sorority, so
2: it's my job to explain
1: that things.
0: You decide.
1: Mansplain.
0: I think he wanted us to know that. Well, anyway, you decide for yourself. Mm-hmm. Search for it. You could find the news that you missed in the TJ Show, wherever you listen to podcasts. Also, you know what I would say my favorite moment of the show today was? Bob called us. He knew exactly where to call. He said, hey, I lost my phone, and I lost it in a really weird place. We guessed. We took, what, like almost 10 guesses?
1: Yeah.
0: Everyone was wrong.
1: Yeah.
0: You will not guess where he lost his phone. I couldn't believe it myself. Again, search for the TJ Show, wherever you listen to podcasts. And I would also like to point out, Heather, I'm proud of you.
1: What'd I do?
0: We've asked you to be a little bit more open with your husband, Louis. You not only did that, you recorded yourself having a conversation. This was a very personal conversation.
1: That was my favorite moment of the show.
0: There you go. So you can hear that. We don't get to hear Heather open up often and share her feelings often.
1: Right.
0: This is one of those rare moments, and you did the right thing by capturing it. You're like a National Geographic of yourself.
1: You're welcome.
0: 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Also, I want to challenge you. Take our phone number and call it, and then leave a message. At the end of the show, we're often not in the studio, you know. Sometimes we are, actually. We pick up the phone even at the end of the show. But we want you to leave a message because we love our show way more when you're on it. 877-RADIO-TJ. 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

0: Papa Roach, 90s, 2000s rock. We're going to be rocking the block in Cohoes today with Plush and Alex Riddle. 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

Soundgarden on 93.9 WABY. You know what really cracks me up are the people that complain in these groups. Used to be message boards, Reddit, whatever, dude. It's fun to watch. I don't get involved. But I do read and I do giggle and I do share that people will complain in a group that the roads suck, right? And then they go back to the group when the road's getting fixed because the construction's too early in front of their house. It's a lose-lose situation.

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Corrosion of Conformity on your radio, Albany, 93.9 WABY, 90s 2000s rock. We take it to a whole other level on Sunday nights, man. High voltage metal with Lynch. Horns up, Troy.

All That Remains in 93.9 WABY. Lots of love coming through. Now, I was here in the beginning when we started back in 2023. Now, almost 3 years later, the text to win has blown up. Great seeing you there. Gary Van Wormer's listening in Watervliet. Bill Fitzpatrick's listening in Petersburg, New York. Joseph Scott is listening in Watervliet. Jason Trudell is fishing in Wineskill.

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There's music from Plush. I hope they pull that one out of the vault tonight. Rock the Block, Cohoes, and 93.9 WABY will be there. I'm Ralph Renna. I'm excited. This is the I have to say, the last time I was excited to go to Cohoes was back in 1990, I don't remember, when Life of Agony played Dudex, which is now awards by Walsh in Cohoes. I haven't been this excited since that night, man. That's been a long time. I'm going to be at Rock the Block, register to win tickets to Five Finger Death Punch, Black Label Society, and yes, Guns N' Roses.

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Sunday nights, I host Capital Underground, the best in local music, hard, heavy, and loud. 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
1: 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Well, respect to our listeners, Tom in Waterford. Also, I'd like to say hey to Corey Tomeldon. She's listening in Albany. And our friends Travis Mitchell in Latham and Dana Irwin in Albany. What's happening? Hey, man, the New York City Tattoo Arts Convention is July 24th through the 25th. If you feel like making a road trip down there, I got you covered with the three-day passes. Text me the word tattoo, 518-900-9229, and get inked in New York City this summer.

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It's your 420 Stoner Rock Break at Cahoo's Rock the Block. My name is Ralph Renna. 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

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That's right. 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Sponsors of the Metalloblock with Mike the Enforcer, weeknights at 9 here on Wabi, baby. 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

Pearl Jam with a deep cut on 93.9 WABY and Five Finger Death Punch. Congratulations goes out to our winners, Bill Fitzpatrick, Nancy Wilson, yeah, and get this one, Pamela Anderson. I wonder, whoop.

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Rock the Block and Cajos. Ralph Rennig. You know, I'd love to see a wrestling match between, like, Mariah Formica and Danzig. I think that would be sick. All right, Rock the Block. Come register to win. 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

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You're listening to 93.9 WABY, the best 90s and 2000s rock. Definitely having a blast. A beautiful day in Cohoes. I never thought I'd be this excited to be here. Plush and Alex Riddle taking the stage at 6. Get here early to see Alex. Register to win tickets. My name is Ralph Renna, and mine's bigger than yours.

had to lead his way in this moment in Black Label Society. If you come to Rock the Block tonight in Cohoes to see Plush, you can register to win tickets to that show. Here's one for the ladies.

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You know, someone once told me Stabbing Westward was just one guy. And I think there's just some truth to that. 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

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All right, Plush hitting the stage real soon. I'm out. Mike the Enforcer's in next. Your next chance to score more tickets to Five Finger Death Punch, July 23rd. It's back. And he's also got the Metalloblock coming up tonight at 9. I see you.

Hey, whatever works for you as far as getting the aggression out, scream, aim, fire, bullet for my Valentine on 93.9 WABY, your home for 90s and 2000s rock. So what do you want to talk about? Smoke? No, I'm out. I thought you guys were holding. What's up with that? Good evening, ladies and gentlemen, boys and girls, and bastards of all ages. Welcome to a Trinity Thursday in the nation of nothing but bastards in the Metalloblock tonight. All four attitude adjusters will be from the first three albums. Of course, the Metalloblock being brought to you by Tacos and Stuff, which is probably getting a workout right now with Rock the Block going on at Cahoe's with the free show at Plush. As for us, we're going to do what we do. We press on. And what I'm going to do is give away another pair of tickets to Five Finger Death Punch. 1 week from today at SPAC with Cody Jinx and Eva Under Fire. So stick around, you bastards. We got nothing to lose, and we're going to have a good time anyway. Here's Adam Smash. It's 93.9 WABY.

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1: Union Underground on 93.9 WEBY, your home for 90s and 2000s rock. Going to be a busy night in downtown Albany tomorrow night and Saturday night. SmackDown tomorrow night at the MVP Arena. And I'm hearing rumors that because Saturday night's main event is down in Madison Square Garden in New York City, that there may be a few superstars closer to Albany. But then again, I ain't one to gossip, so you didn't hear that from me, all right? Here's POD.

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Us in the Bastard Nation, we blame it all on the Metalla Boom. That's what we do. And don't forget, Hardwired, a tribute to Metallica, coming to Empire Underground Thursday, July 30th. And all next week, yours truly is going to be the only one giving away free tickets for that. So stick around. Here's brand new Wavy Rock from the Pretty Reckless, When I Wake Up. It's 93.9 WEBY with Loki. That's every 3 hours every night. We'll be right back.

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Amberlynn and Feel Good Drag on 93.9 WABY. Yeah, it's a good drag. That's a horrible noise right there. It's Mike the Enforcer with you. I'm sorry. I call it like I see it. So we're halfway to the Extreme Music Awards. My friend Vegas and his band Faded Line are going to be doing a CD release show Saturday, July 25th over at Empire Underground. First 50 bastards through the door get a Faded Line CD entitled The Only Way Out Is Through. 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